Yes, the bad times in life is like a telephone. You never know when it's a go ring. But when it ring, just pick it up and receive. When you finish, put down the receiver and carry on. 'Cause the sun will always shine.

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Automatic lover. I am your automatic lover.

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0: 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No, it's a party radio.
1: Could it be the little thing?